sounded loud and fire. In the area of 283 Ricker Road. Tree on the wires that was burning. So loud and fire in the area of 283 Ricker Road. Tree on the wires that was burning. Trap Road, Dover Road, 2012.

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Storm Tower, ambulance 121 North D Street South. State prison for men, it's self-trapped. They shall be the shoe for laceration. Storm Tower, ambulance 1. New Hampshire State Prison for Men, 281 North State Street, self-trapped, will be in the chute for laceration. McGuire Street, Perimeter Road, 2020.

0: Long Mountain Police, 21 is on scene. 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

Bottom Concord Engine 4, in the area of 41, correction, outside of 41 Concord Street, odor of gas. Bottom Concord Engine 4, outside of 41 Concord Street, odor of gas around the house. Jefferson Street to Beaver Street, 2047.

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Hope you're breathing. Bell's level. So I'm Crockett Engineering, Bell 5, Meadowbrook Apartments, 90 Fisherville Road, at Apartment 8. Difficulty breathing. Bell's level. Bog Road, Scott's Ave, 41 minutes.

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For Northwood Fire Ambulance 1 Pheasant Lane. Not conscious, is breathing Delta level. Mountain View Lane to the dead end, 55 minutes.

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With a tanker at Dunbarton, tanker, full tanker. Each light to Bedford, 42 Ministerial Road for Billingfire. That's for where? Tanker 1, Dunbarton, tanker, bow tanker. 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
0: Can I get a paramedic to meet us on scene, please?
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0: Receive. Are they able to meet us at the Epsom Circle?
1: Yep, they've already gone by that. 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

5 and ambulance 520 Sonoma Lane, stage for the police for an assault. 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
1: 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Engine 5,

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On Catamount Road, in the area of Berry Pond Road, possible rollover, unknown injury, 455.

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1: Alice 1, you're on the way. It's a confusion. I don't know if he was driving by or stopped, or the caller stated it was a rollover, but unknown any details on how many people.
0: Have that, thanks.
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1: Pittsfield C1 respond.

0: 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As reported, we'll be on track.
1: Field ambulance one, you're on scene, roll over, you'll be checked.

0: 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That's me.
1: C1, C2 on. You have to come in.

0: Field Command, you're going final.
1: Rollover, but we cannot find the patient. 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
0: look. 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Unable to find the patient, you'll be checking. We'll wait for the update.
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0: Pittsfield Ladder 1 responding.

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1: 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Patient hasn't been found, probably walked away. The wrecker is on scene, we're moving it. 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

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Cell alarm for Concord Engine 5 and Ambulance 5, 91 Fisherville Road, room 1, person fallen, Delta level. Fog Road, Scotts Avenue, 554.

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Still on for Concord, ambulance 1 and Tower 1, State Prison for Women, 42 Perimeter Road, chest pain. 624.

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0: Hondo Santa Quick Rescue, the Bosco and Green Apartments, 135 North Main Street, Apartment 3B, chest pain, Delta level. Bravo to the Santa Quick Rescue, the Bosco and Green Apartments, 135 North Main Street, Apartment 3B, for chest pain, Delta level. Academy Street, Gage Street, 846.
1: Fire alarm, Santa Quick Ambulance 1 responding.
0: Okay, ambulance 1 responding.

Still, I'm Concord Tower 1, an ambulance 1, the Friendly Kitchen, 2 South Commercial Street for an overdose, Delta level. Still, I'm Concord Tower 1, an ambulance 1, the Friendly Kitchen, 2 South Commercial Street, overdose, Delta level. Constitution Avenue, D 47.

Station 1, your patient's now awake and PD's on the scene.

confirmed a Hennecker fire in the area of 1103 Quaker Street for a tree and wires down across the road. That's for a Hennecker fire in the area of 1103 Quaker Street for a tree and wires down across the road. Dudley Pond Road, Heath Hill Road, 850.

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For tree down, tree and wires down in the road. From Nanica, Retone, 1103 Quaker Street, tree and wires down in the road. Dudley Pond Road, Eatville Road, 857.

0: Farm to Henniker. Henniker C1, Farland. Henniker C1. You can hold on a retone, I'm almost on the team. Give a report. Okay, we'll hold the retone. We just spoke with one of your members who is on scene, reporting Trian primary is down. He's given us a pull number. We're reaching out to Eversource now.
1: Okay, I can put in my ministry help if you want.

off Concord Tower 1 and Ambulance 1, Concord Hospital, walk in urgent care, 60 Commercial Street, fainting, Charlie Wellman. Still on for Concord Tower 1 and Ambulance 1. Concord Hospital, walk in urgent care, 60 Commercial Street, fainting, Charlie Wellman. 903.

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Still, I'm Concord Tower 1 and Ambulance 7, the Friendly Kitchen, 2 South Commercial Street, chest pain. Still, I'm Concord Tower 1 and Ambulance 7 at the Friendly Kitchen, 2 South Commercial Street, for chest pain. 927.

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0: Palm to Hillsboro. The area of Henniker Street and Jackson Street, possibly to Jackson Street, with black smoke coming from the chimney. Palm to Hillsboro. The area of Henniker and Jackson Street, possibly number 2 Jackson Street, for black smoke coming from a chimney. 1006.
1: Well, I'm loud enough to off the hospital.
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0: 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South Stark Highway at Colby Road. 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A smoking tractor trailer. Problem to where? South Stark Highway at Colby Road. Meet the PD for a smoking tractor trailer. 1007.
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0: 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Fire Nominal Warner with the Hopkinton Ambulance, Evans Express Mart, 23 Route 103 West. Seizures, Charlie Level. 1013, Hopkinton Ambulance, 1 year responding.
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0: Engine 5, you're on the scene. Nothing obvious, you're establishing command. Warner Rescue 2, you're on the scene.

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the Hopkinton. The second call was Concord Ambulance 4, 160 Spring Street, chest pain, Charlie level. From the Hopkinton, the second call was Concord Ambulance 4, 160 Spring Street, chest pain, Charlie level. 1105.

Armless, Pembroke Ambulance, 81 Glass Street for a sick person, Charlie Level. Pembroke Ambulance, 81 Glass Street for a sick person, Charlie Level. Kimball Street, Church Street, 1008.

of the Penacook Rescue, the Merrimack County Nursing Home, 325 Daniel Upshur Highway, 3 South, room 3313, just being Charlie level. Bottom of the Penacook Rescue, the Merrimack County Nursing Home, 325 Daniel Upshur Highway, 3 South, room 3313, just being Charlie level. 1114.

0: ambulance 8 fire alarm.
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0: Still in the fire department to come assist us with moving the patient outside.

0: Norman of Pembroke. 81 Glass Street. Assist the ambulance with lifting. Farm to Pembroke. 81 Glass Street. Assist the ambulance with lifting. 1116.
1: Fire alarm. 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
0: 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Ambulance 1 responding.

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Still on Concord Engine, 4 and ambulance 1, 3 Pleasant Street, apartment 7, sick person, alpha level. Odd Fellows Avenue to Pleasant Street Extension, 1124.

0: is down south.
1: Storm, Concord Tower 1, AM 7, Regency Hill Estates, 12 East Side Drive, Building 2, given as Apartment 10. Chest pain, difficulty breathing, Charlie level. The Storm, Concord Tower, and AM 1. Regency Hill Estates, 12 East Side Drive, Building 2, given as Apartment 210. Chest pain, difficulty breathing, Charlie level. 1136.
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0: 2C1, Mountain Tower, north.
1: 2C1, answer.
0: Yeah, Chief, I was wrong on the on-duty Ranger. It's Ranger 11, and he's up in Pittsburgh, so that would take a while. We're looking to see if we can get a hold of 13 and see if he'll come down this way.
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0: on the hook that on West River Road in front of Market Basket. Sink full episode, Delta level. On the hook says on West River Road near Market Drive in front of Market Basket. Sink full episode, Delta level. 1201.
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0: Hooks Ambulance 2 responding. In a black Ford Taurus on the side of Route 3A, front market.
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1: Answering Epsom Forestry 1.
0: We'll be responding in the area of Mount Delight Road for a outside smoke investigation.
1: Mount Delight Road for a smoke investigation. Do you need a tone or are you all set for now?
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Service call for Concord Tower 1 at Concord Hospital, 250 11th Street, in the ER for a ring removal. Concord Tower 1 at Concord Hospital, 250 Pleasant Street, in the ER for a ring removal, 1206.

0: Let's hit a second call. The Holy Rosary Church, 21 Main Street. Person fallen with difficulty breathing, Delta level. While on the hook to the second call, the Holy Rosary Church, 21 Main Street. Person fallen with difficulty breathing, Delta level. College Park Drive, Thompson Avenue, 1212.
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1: 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Are you in?
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Stage at the Northwood Garage for the PD. 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Green Street, Cross Street, 1248.

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0: 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It's kind of like a couple addresses away from the scene.
1: Yes, the request from the PD was specifically to stage at the Northwood Garage.
0: Received, thank you. 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

0: on the hook for the second call, 17 Burt Street, just paying Delta level. 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

to Pittsfield, 290 Dalboro Road, chest pain, delta level. Mile to Pittsfield, 290 Dalboro Road, chest pain, delta level. Prescott Road, Webster Mills Road, 1333.

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Carl Napsom, 290 Dalboro Road in Pittsfield, chest pain, delta level. Carl Napsom, 290 Dalboro Road in Pittsfield, chest pain, delta level. Prescott Road, Webster Mills Road, 1339.

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Problem to Hooks at the National Guard, 1241 Hooks at Road, the Firearm Act Division. Cinematic Way, Whitehall Road, Channel 6, 1356.

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1: 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We'll be responding shortly.
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Delta level. The second call from Hooks is 75 Princeton Drive, apartment 108. Rib pain and difficulty breathing, Delta level. Hooks and ambulance 2, you are responding, 1413.

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1: 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Maintenance is on site. 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

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Be off investigating. 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
1: Fire alarm, Pittsfield ambulance, one off at Concord.
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still on Concord Engine 7, 29 Hot Hole Pond Road, for a telephone pole on fire. That's a still on Concord Engine 7, 29 Hot Hole Pond Road, for a telephone pole on fire. Shaker and Snow Pond and School Street, 1435.

down to Chichester on Hutchinson Road in the area of Paradise Lane. Tree on the wire is burning. On the Chichester, Hutchinson Road in the area of Paradise Lane. Your tree on the wire is burning. 1436.

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0: Canterbury in the area of 33 Oxbow Pond Road near the dirt section. Tree on the wires. 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

Concord Ambulance 5, Village of 30 Pines, 11 Borough Road, Unit 2110. Sick person, alpha level. Still on for Concord Ambulance 5, Village of 30 Pines, 11 Borough Road, Unit 2110, sick person, alpha level. Village Street, Alice Drive, 1443.

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0: Canterbury C3.
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0: Canterbury C3, we'll hold the retone.
2: Starlin from Bow Ambulance 2.
0: Bow Ambulance 2.
2: We got two non-transports. Be remaining for a short time.
0: Two non-transports should be remaining for a short time and no response out of an engine.
2: That's all right, we're all set.
0: Okay, Bow Ambulance 2, you will handle.

0: 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There is a tree heavily on the wires. We're going to get you some pole numbers to contact Unisil.
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2: We do have a down line. It's not in the road, it's not on fire, but it's pole 200 and a half. There's no name to it.
1: Yeah, you do have a line down. Not in the road. Pole 200 and a half, no name. We'll check with Unico.

0: Admiral Loudon, near 7212 Shaker Road for a tree down on the road. Fire alarm to Loudon, 7212 Shaker Road for a tree down on the road. Old Shaker Road, Baptist Road, 1452. Concord Tower 1, go ahead.
1: OBI on scene, we do have a tree across the road between Warren and School. Merrimack is closed.
0: Concord Tower 1, you're on the scene, the road is closed.

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1: Shy Chester R10.
0: I got your full numbers. It's 71 over 66.
1: Okay, pole 71 over 66. We've already notified Unitil.
0: Thank you.

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1: Tree's been removed from the roadway. 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

around the Deering in the area of 2220 2nd New Hampshire Turnpike at the trailhead for an ATV accident, Delta level. Around the Deering in the area of 2220 2nd New Hampshire Turnpike at the trailhead for an ATV accident, Delta level. 1508.

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0: See if it's okay.

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0: 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In the area 2220, 2nd New Hampshire Turnpike for an ATV accident, Delta One. I'm the Deering, a retone for an engine. In the area of 2220, 2nd New Hampshire Turnpike for an ATV accident, Delta Level. Holton Crossing Road, Dunvin Road, 1517.
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1: Fire alarm, engine 4 is on delay.
0: Okay, engine 4, you're on a delay.

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2: Right, I'm car 4.
0: Go ahead.
1: Originally the caller disconnected. They've called back, now reporting an odor of burning plastic. They were advised to evacuate and pull the alarm, and they did that. We just received the radio box.
0: Copied on the message.

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0: I just turned on to 202, heading to Route 9.

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1: Yeah, I'll be releasing engine 1. We'll be wrapping up here shortly.
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Unit 55, that's first floor, back in the first corner. 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
1: 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You're responding, all right. No identifiable smoke position yet.
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1: 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I believe you're locked on.
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0: Now, we weren't aware of that until just a minute ago, but is there obviously something going on with it?
1: Yeah, it's stuck again. We'll go try to shut it off.
0: Okay. Is it the station light or at the intersection here?
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0: Town, Battalion 1. Are they looking for key access or everyone good?
1: Yeah, we're still trying to figure that out. We got 010 on the phone as well.
0: All right, I'll be back to the station in a minute if anyone needs anything. Fire alarm, Deering, ambulance 1 back en route with medic on board.
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follow up and post an ambulance 3. Look to the ambulance 3. One to the Elliott. Look to the ambulance 3 and to the Elliott.

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Cardiac problem, delta level. Still alarm for Concord engine 7 and ambulance 7, 3 Marion Street. Cardiac problem, delta level. Cherry Street at the dead end, 1711.

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0: 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Unseen three-story dorm, partial evacuation. Establishing an HDI command.
1: Battalion 1, you're on the scene. Three-story dorm, partial evacuation, establishing command. Channel 2.

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Check for a tree on the wires. That's for wire fire. In the area of 132 Mount William Pond Road, check for a tree on the wires burning. Pondview Road to the dead end, 1814.

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1: 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We'll cone it off. 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It's right at the driveway of 132.
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Brooks Stamlins, mutually to Manchester, 520 Coolidge Ave, for a fall to shoulder injury. To the Hooks Ambulance, mutually to Manchester, 520 Coolidge Ave, for a fall to shoulder injury. 1828.

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0: I'm in the Chichester ambulance, 31 Main Street, for hemorrhaging sick person, Bravo level. That's in the Chichester ambulance, 31 Main Street, hemorrhaging sick person, Bravo level. Canterbury and Center Roads to Dover Road, 1944.
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